yeah, Puerto Madero to see a concierto. And all the people that aren't from here would like to come and stay. And all the people that are from here just want to get away. And all the people that aren't from here would like to come and stay. Oh, I love El Obelisco. And all the people that are from here just want to go to Spain. And then San Telmo to buy some antiguos. Then to La Recoleta to see some conchetas.

sexy Portinos trying to pick up the Argentinagers. 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The Argentinagers. The Tomate de Sol. And the Primavera. In Buenos Aires. And then to Almagro. To dance a few tangos. Then to El Tigre. To buy lots of mimbre. And all the people that aren't from here would like to come and stay. Oh, I love an obelisco. All the people that are from here just want to get away. And all the people that aren't from here would like to come and stay. Oh, I love it here. And all the people that are from here just want to go to Spain.

was hanging around waiting for something to happen when nothing happened at all. Until I found a trademark, a brand I fell in love with. I fell in love with that lovely, big fat...